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So we started off this hour with some Desert Spirit, also Native Creed, with Back Then Jazzy. So right now we got a Wyatt from Cisco Bad Warrior, also on the way with the cumbia. It's the Alton Holding Network.

the album holding the network, Kaotin, 91.9 from Sales, Kaotin 90.7 FM, San Lucia Cumbia right there by Nativeville. We heard Group Papago, some Two Steps back there by Carl and Buddies, also Valenzuela and Company, Warrior, then also some Cisco Band to start us off from that last set with the Wida for your 5 o'clock hour drive home show. Once again, coming up at 6, you do got more Wida from 6 to 8, and then also some Country from 8 to 10. Right now we got more Two Steps by the American Indian, South Image, coming up right here on the Autumn Holding Network.

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1: Skiktash, Chemag, Machmajik, St. Paul, Jugiktash, Jordak, Shawi, Hashin Bak Mashat, Kokoko Quint, Kokmir Koko Chut, Hutas or a Hudunk, Amamishmat, Jimmy Oymet, my possum Chixanto, Jimaha Pahogugos, a Kumachkum, Amokum, Humutk or a Stugum, Humutk or a Stugum, Mokum Gamikok or a Hokum is Stugum. 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Meal to be served till 9 p.m. 9 p.m. to 12 midnight, rosary and papkora. 8 p.m. to 1 a.m., piast. Music provided by American Indians. Everyone welcome. Please respect the occasion. Violence will not be tolerated. Persons attending and participating in this event assume all risks, including but not limited to illness, injury, death, and property loss, and agree not to hold the Jiurdak Fresnel community, its agents, event sponsors, and volunteers liable.
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0: Skaktash, the Pamjidhemak, Tahanatum Jewett, Executive Chipkan Ki, Amashak, Monhakak, Chum Tachuk Iwamta, Apapita Mursamanda Moha, Institutional Review Board, Economic Development Authority, 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
2: Well, life on the farm is kind of laid back. 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

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Going to El Paso. Whoops. Now this is what gave us the idea to come down here. This is a song about a guy that... probably did as much for our kind of music as anybody.

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Almost busted in Laredo, but for reasons that I'd rather not disclose. 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

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My today kak, yes, Jake, I'm the Mayhagugat Abek, Department of Health and Human Services, Family Assistance Division, Hanombro, Hutas Kok Sikork, Wyke, Kikik, Wyke, Chutb, Kok, Hutas, Sikork, Ok, Hutas, Kok, Sikork, Chutb, Kok, Wuk, Kik, Wyke, Humako, Wyke.

I never would have got through the Arkansas mud if I hadn't been a riding on the Tennessee Stud. I had some trouble with my sweetheart's paw. One of her brothers was a bad outlaw.

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1: Here's a little song that came out in 1958 when I was just a young child prodigy. Okay, here it goes.

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Now, I don't blame him because he run and hid, but the meanest thing that he ever did was before he left, he went and named me Sue. Well, he must have thought that it was quite a joke, and it got a lot of laughs from lots of folks. Seems I had to fight my whole life through. Some gal would giggle and I'd get red, and some guy'd laugh and I'd bust his head. 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

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And I knew that scar on his cheek and his evil eye. He was big and bent and gray and old, and I looked at him and my blood ran cold.

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I tell you, I fought tougher men, but I really can't remember when. He kicked like a mule and he bit like a crocodile. I heard him laugh and then I heard him cuss, and he went for his gun and I pulled mine first. He stood there looking at me and I saw him smile. He said, "Son, this world is rough, and if a man's gonna make it, he's gotta be tough. And I know I wouldn't be there to help you along. So I give you that name, and I said goodbye. I knew you'd have to get tough or die. And it's that name that helped to make you strong." Yeah. He said, "Now you just fought one hell of a fight, and I know you hate me, and you got the right to kill me now, and I wouldn't blame you if you do. But you ought to thank me before I die for the gravel in your guts and the spit in your eye, 'cause I'm the that named you Sue."

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And if I ever have a son, I think I'm gonna name him Bill or George, anything but Sue. I still ain't that man.

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From

on a warm summer's evening, on a train bound for nowhere, I met up with a gambler. We were both too tired to sleep, so we took turns of staring.

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I guess I've drove about all of them. 'Cause for the past 25 years now, the cab of a truck has been my home. And it'd be kind of hard for me to settle down and not be on the go. Well, I remember the first truck I drove. I was so proud I could hardly wait to get home to show my wife and little boy. And my little boy was so excited like when he saw his first snow. He wasn't old enough to say too many words. He just kept a hollering, "Giddy up, go, Daddy, giddy up, go." So that's what I named the old truck, Giddy Up, Go. Oh, things wasn't too bad. Of course, I was gone an awful lot. And then after about 6 years of being in and out, I got home one day and found my wife and little boy gone. And I couldn't find out what happened. Nobody seemed to know. So from that day on, it's just been me and old Giddy Up Go. Oh, I've made a lot of friends at all the truck stops. And some of them would kid me about my little sign. Of course, they knew where I'd got the name. Of course, I told them about that little boy of mine. And how his first word about the truck was, "Giddy up, go." Well, today I was barreling down old 66 when up beside me pulled a brand new diesel rig. Both stacks blowing black coal. And as he pulled around and back in front of me, a big lump came in my throat. And my eyes watered like I had a bad old cold. A little sign on the back of the truck that read, "Giddy up, go." Well, I pushed old Giddy up and stayed right on him till the next truck stop where he'd pulled up. And I waited till he went in and I offered to buy him a cup. Well, we got to talking shop and I said, "How'd you come by the name on your truck, Giddy Up Go?" Well, he said, "I got it from my pop. Dad used to drive a truck. That's what Mom talked about a lot. You see, I lost Mom when I was just past 16. And I lost all track of Pop. Mom said he got the name from me." Well, I shook his hand and told him I had something I wanted him to see. And I took him out to the old truck and brushed off some of the dirt so the name would show. And his eyes got big and bright as he read, "Giddy up, go." Oh, we had a lot of things to talk about, and buddy, I felt like a king. And now we've just pulled back on old 66. And he handled that rig better than any gear jammer that I'd ever seen. Well, now the lines on the highway have got a much brighter glow as we go roaring down the road and me staring at that little sign that reads, "Giddy up, go."

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moved, except by a child with no socks and shoes. If you got more to give, then you've got to prove. Put your hands up, and I'll copy you. 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Underwater, but we still

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Hey, hey, toot, toot. You're listening to The Jukebox. I'm your host, Julian Taylor. To start things off, that was Garrett T. Willie with Devil Doll from his record, Bill's Cafe. Pretty cool stuff, right? He's from Alert Bay, British Columbia. And this entire episode that we've got happening for you this week will be focused on Afro and Indigenous artists in celebration, of course, of National Indigenous Day, the solstice, and Black Music Month. So, without further ado, we've got some incredible stuff coming up for you. We got Toby on deck with Someone I Knew. It's live at Dream House Studios. This is up for a Polaris Prize. It was just announced that he is on the long list. We're going to play a couple of other artists who are on that long list as well. We also have Jay Wood coming up with Big Tings featuring Toon Yards, which was released in September of 2025. Jay Wood is from Montreal, Quebec. We are also going to get to a record that was just nominated for a Western Canadian Music Award. It's a tune by Kikwez, and it's called Syllabic Scat. It's up for a spiritual award at the Western Canadian Music Awards, so congratulations to them. And now it is time for a song that is also, well, a record rather, that's also on the Polaris Prize list, long list, is called Freedom Become, and it's by Montrealer Dominique Fezamet.

0: The jukebox is broadcast on stolen and unsurrendered land in the traditional territory of many First Nations across Turtle Island. We must realize the significance of recognizing and paying respect to the first people who resided in the territory that we are currently sitting on. This is Julian Taylor, and you're listening to Native Voice One, the Native American Radio Network.
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accidentally sliced you way too deep. Who can handle the biggest wound? Who does not yield to pain or blood? Poker face, birth face, rape face, pain is not forever. But it is the doorway into the next realm. So we practice pain when there is no one around. We create it and rehearse it, hoping to prove our strength. Hoping to distract from the fear. Hoping to survive. Survival is competition, and it also ignites itself, like the time you had to go to get the box of salt just to rub it in all our wounds, screaming, crying, laughing. None of us were strong enough. None of us could hang on to the straight face, to the toughness. We are children.

0: Released in 2026, this spring, it is Tanya Tagaq. She's won the Polaris Prize before, and she's up for another. She's on the long list for her latest album, and this song was called Razor Blades that you just heard here on The Jukebox. Our featured artist is from the East Coast. Well, actually, he originated from Manitoba, but moved out to Nova Scotia. We've hung out a couple times. He's a great dude, and you're going to hear from him right now. It's Joe H. Henry.
1: Quicksand was born of an idea on the last day, the last hour, and last chance at a Funk Island and Brilliant Labs songwriting camp in St. Andrews, New Brunswick. Chris Kirby, Claire Blanchard, and myself set to the task of a title pulled from a hat, and we quickly realized it is a bit of a metaphor for a toxic relationship, which has since grown in my mind to also portray a person who might be plagued by the grips of active addiction. And my only hope is that it'll always find those who need it at the time that they do need it.

Blue Moon Marquee, Juno Award winners, and they are up now for a Western Canada Music Award. So congratulations to them. They are joined by Northern Cree on that song called Put Your Feathers On. And before that, an acoustic version of Hear My Train A-Comin' by the legendary Jimi Hendrix. Wicked stuff, right? Now it's time for William Prince. William Prince opened up the FIFA celebrations in Toronto recently with an incredible performance and presentation welcoming all people here to Turtle Island. Here is Further From the Country from the album of the same name. It was nominated for Juno this year, and he was on the Juno telecast, which is exciting stuff for William and for everyone who loves his music. Here he is on the jukebox.

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Yippee-ki-yay, that is Kyle McKerney from Airdrie, Alberta, Canada, with Rear View. It just came out this spring and it is on the charts, the country music charts, as well as the IMC, the Indigenous Music Charts. Kyle McKerney is a great artist and was just recently in Toronto promoting his new record. My name is Julian Taylor and you are listening to The Jukebox. I'm going to play something from way back in the day. I love this track from 1971. It's Roy Ayers and Pretty Brown Skin. Obviously, you know why I'm playing that. Well, it sounds great, and the message is amazing as well. Raised between two worlds, I know what that's like. Micah Edwards, half black, half white, and from California, relocated to Houston, and now is really weaving his identity into his music. He's going to be on the show with a song called Low, L-O-W. Chad is on the show as well, featuring Shantae Khan, and the song is called Happiness. Once again, we find Shad on the long list for the Polaris Prize. I have no idea how many times he's been on it, maybe five or six. Congratulations to Shad. He's an incredible MC, and when you think about Canadian MCs, the best of the best of the best, he's got to be on the list. And now it's time for a song called Ain't I Good For You. It's a song from Nottingham, England, and it's by Yasmin Lacey. A very bold, cheeky little single that I hope you dig. Here it is on the Jukebox.

0: Look. 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

0: 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Ticks and fleas can carry several diseases, so here are 7 tips to prevent and identify fleas and ticks on your pets. 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

0: missing person, adult, Julian B. Manuel. Date last seen and contacted, June 3rd, 2026 at 11:21 hours. Last known location, Guachi Trading Post, State Highway 86, Federal Route 15. Description, 33 years old, height 5'9", weight 175 pounds. Alert, requires behavioral medication. The Tonawatam Police Department is asking for assistance in locating Julian B. Manuel. Mr. Manuel was last seen on June 3rd, 2026 at the Guachi Trading Post, suspected to be attempting to return to his home in Pacinamo Village. Mr. Manuel was last seen wearing a black hoodie and gray sweatpants and an unknown type of shoes. Family states he is to be on unspecified medications. If you have seen, had contact, or known of his whereabouts of this person, please contact the Tonawatam Nation Police Department at 520-383-3275. Thank you for your assistance.
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0: This is a public service announcement from the Tohono O'odham Nation Department of Natural Resources, Wildlife, and Vegetation Management Program. Living with mountain lions. Mountain lions have the largest distribution of any predator in the Western Hemisphere. Mountain lions can live in all biotic communities of Arizona, including the desert floor, up through the mountains like Baba Kiri. Mountain lions are also ambush predators and prefer to stalk their prey. For those living in cougar country, please be advised. Do not approach the animal. Do not turn your back towards the animal. Do not run and stand your ground. If encountered, yell, get loud, wave your arms to stay upright, and look the cougar in its eyes. If attacked, protect your head and neck. Travel in groups when possible and play a speaker when traveling alone, especially at dusk and dawn. Keep small kids and small pets inside. Ensure no water or food sources are easily accessible as they can draw mountain lions in. Mountain lions do not have a set mating season and can breed year-round. Mountain lions are generally solitary except for breeding pairs or females with kittens. Young lions will remain with their mother for up to 18 months and then disperse from their family unit. Litter mates can stay together for a few months after. Males and females are highly territorial and will often eliminate rivals from their territory. If you spot a mountain lion, please report to the WVMP ASAP. If communities are interested in a Living with Wildlife presentation, for more info, the WVMP, 520-383-1512.
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I'm from Humnook. 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

0: 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Dot ORG.
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Join us for Chuck the Wunnock every Thursday from 6 p.m. to 8 p.m. Taking you back to certain years, certain centuries. You ever had a question on what was the price of gas? 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And sharing music from that generation right here on the Awesome Hootenanny Network. Chuck the Wunnock. Remember when? 6 p.m. to 8 p.m. every Thursday.

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1: 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Kitida Mashadupi Social Security cards. Am worse, however, upcom, Mamma Worm key. 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Must map joy come on mohage. 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I make come who, San Rusi, mushroom health modular, chick saupokum. I'm haki the key. 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
0: 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Mom Habaicha Mot Hapion, Kchamot HR Executive Director, Numbroch, Hutas Kok Sikork, Homot Homot Waik, Chut Kok Waik Sikork, angelina.lewis@teonation-nsn.gov.

At the Moody Nyok Network, Skooks here to Dawn Autumn Nation. Fred right here for your miércoles. At the Koko Geeky Quint. Hashin Bak Mashat. Kokmir Koko Chut. Happy St. John the Baptist feast day today. So to all the Hohan out there, happy feast day. To my son Aloysius Juan, my nephew Angelo, and who else is a Juan out there? My niece Juana, my niece Bat Juanima, and to all the Juans, my grandfather Juan Batisto Lopez, in loving memory of right here on June 24th, San Juan Fiestas. Oh, yes, Dawn Autumn Nation, we are right here with you once again on your Wednesday. 81 degrees right outside, and we started out, of course, with our traditional songs. Dawn Autumn Nation Youth Council, Sani Cristo Narcho, I'm up. Akjin Nyadam, and wrapping up there with Anton and Jaylene. Gaik, Dawn Autumn Nation, we're going to go way, way back for San Juan, right here, 1975, Autumn Hoodie Nyok Network, stay tuned.

KOH 91.9 FM, Sales, KOH 90.7 FM, Santa Lucie, Steve Earle, and the Dukes, right there with Nowhere Road. My country set coming through the bottom of the hour. Steve Warner was also there. Life's Highway. Let's take a closer look at our forecast on Autumn Nation. And yesterday evening, I did almost sense some monsoonal activity. Did y'all see that? Did y'all feel that yesterday? Way over here to the west, clouds were gathered out in that area. I was thinking maybe rain clouds, but almost didn't look like that. But it could have been. Could have maybe had a sprinkle or two out there on the west side of the nation. But yeah, I did notice that yesterday during Scott's baseball practice. I was out there watching the clouds, wondering, will there be a chance of precipitation out there? Well, according to our National Weather Service forecast, Not yet. Just wind. Wind is coming in from the south, rightfully so, right here on your Wednesday, 24th day of June. High near 106 today, wind from the south, 5 to 11. And for tonight, on Autumn Nation, 77 is our low. And wind from the west at 9 to 14. Thursday, sunny and hot, high near 106. South wind, 5 to 10 miles per hour. And it will be picking up there. Southwest, 15 to 20 on Thursday afternoon. Gusts as high as 30 miles per hour. So just a heads up on that with the Hoover. And for your Thursday night, low around 75. West, southwest wind. 7 to 6. And speaking of Thursday night on the Reds Cowboys Show on Autumn Nation, I'm going to have a special on San Juan Feast with my dad on the radio talking about San Juan. So we'll have that on tomorrow night's show. So stay tuned. And for your Friday on Autumn Nation, 104 is our high. Again, wind still there, southwest, 11 to 21 miles per hour. The muscle must watch it. Okay, we got more music to cover here before the top of the hour, so stay tuned. I got 191 right here. Native Journey is also here with our native tracks. Autumn Hootenanny Network.

Putting You Up Network. Outlaws, my classic rock right here for the 7 o'clock hour. Ghost Riders in the Sky. And Leonard Skinner also there. Simple Man. Guy Donald Autumn Nation, let's go ahead and wrap up this hour. I got a few more to go before Native American Calling. I got Desert Suns right here for us. Joe Miguel and the Blood Brothers also there. Again, in loving memory of San Juan Feast.

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6: Tune in every day at 8 a.m., 12 p.m., and 4 p.m. for your Autumn Phrase of the Day. We respect that there are numerous different dialects on the Tono Autumn Nation. These expressions coincide with the speaker, therefore representing their dialect.
0: St. Paul, American Indians, I'm a homomsico. St. Paul Feast Day, Fresnel Community, Saturday, June 27th, 2026. 6 p.m., Mass, followed by procession. Meal to be served till 9 p.m. 9 p.m. to 12 midnight, rosary and papkora. 8 p.m. to 1 a.m., Piast, music provided by American Indians. Everyone welcome. Please respect the occasion. Violence will not be tolerated. Persons attending and participating in this event assume all risks, including but not limited to illness, injury, death, and property loss, and agree not to hold the Jiritak Fresnel community, its agents, event sponsors, and volunteers liable.
7: Skuktash was even way the Bamjitim of Kuachi Chukran, Ton Autum Jewett, Mash Agamachumakopio, Chipkan, Mash Labor, Amokamokopiokas, Runas, Hashin Bakamashat, Kokumat Koykuint, Kokmir Kokochut, Hutas Ora, Meag Tatbir, Mamotaichu, Wupagida, Mamashudat, Mash application, resume, Amopotaichu, Mamash Agas, Mumubi Chipkan name, Hositash. 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

That was a coordinated weekly test of the broadcast stations of this area. We are testing equipment that can quickly warn you during emergencies. 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

at the Morning York Network. Burton Jackson Combo. Carlos Two Step Mazurka. Ashurduka Hanyui. And we also had Tohono Raiders start off the 8 o'clock hour. Back then, Polka 8:12, the Hono Autumn Nation, right here on your Miércoles Searic. Skook Seri, what's my Obi Haichuk? How much it is? And I have a public service announcement coming up next, happening today. How much is true? How much from Bojo? So we'll share that here in just a few minutes. We've got some country right here, straight at 8 for you. John Michael Montgomery is also there. And we got some blues off of our native tracks also coming up, bringing it to the bottom of the hour. So stay tuned on the Morning York Network.

0: Join us for Chuck the Winnick every Thursday from 6 p.m. to 8 p.m. Taking you back to certain years, certain centuries. You ever had a question on what was the price of gas? Who was the president at that time? And sharing music from that generation right here on the Autumn Hootenanny Network. Chuck the Winnick. Remember when? 6 p.m. to 8 p.m. every Thursday.
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KOHN 91.9 FM, Sal's KOHH 90.7 FM, San Lucie. Our native tracks coming down through the bottom of the hour. Kayatin, Born on the Bayou. Smokestack Lightning also there. And we started out with the Garcia Brothers, Heaven. Right here on the 8 o'clock hour. The Autumn Nation. Gaik, Machatrayamak, Machamayam Toshuk, Machasmasma Chichuik, Toka. 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Oh, I'm a show. I see a mug of Amjit comes in by Chitomic. Humako, he queen took big mushroom. Ah, how a tire chick or ah, tomorrow a chitri. Work or a seric. I took no, but you knew for up. It am here, how urge it, mom, or da, umber work, upper duck. Upper duck. I just an upper duck. I'm a urge it beyond. So again, from the Apaduck committee, if you are participating in the Apaduck, what can I call it? Apaduck. I guess it's just kind of just describe it, that it's a time given to you during your work hours to participate in some kind of activity, exercise activity, whether you take your walk somewhere or maybe in your workplace, you have your own gym, you can take some time out and participate in Apaduck on your own time, or you can go over to the Healthy Autumn Promotion Program building there and use their facility for Apaduck. So again, just the time of giving you the opportunity during your work hours to do some kind of exercise activity. Again, whether it's walking, whether it's on the treadmill, whether it's the weights, shacha up, maybe a game of basketball, a game of volleyball, whatever it is, just keeping yourself moving. Again, that was formed several years back. And so the committee will get together every now and then and bring the participants together for something like this Oka demonstration. So that's what taking place today. And next week, July 1, will be their games. Mo mumku skok mo chu mo mu ha chu mo po wa mat bi bo ha chu ha ba wi itam Apaduck committee Van Art Nation sponsors or volunteers chu mat ko to shai wa kro de sik ki che ba pas ma chu ki ba chu ba wi itam wo su ge ma ni mo ki ak ma so me am chu ga ma wo ji with their disclaimer. I today can't go past check my Google Sandra Six Killer Numbro Hutus Coxicork Oik Gig Oik Chut Sikork Sikork Sikork. Oh, I'm up sorry. Oh, Sandra dot Six Killer of Teo Nation dash NSN dot GOV Audrey Ramon Numbro Jupi Hutus Coxicork Oik Gigi Quik Chut Cock Sikork Sikork. Audrey.Ramon of Teal Nation dash NSN dot GOV. Everyone report to the Thaka Field, South Recreation Center,
Stay tuned. Thana Autumn Nation. Here we go with my oldies. We're going to start out with some Van Morrison. The Animals are also right here, taking you back to 1964. Autumn Hootie Yoke Network. Skook Seri Kusubu Mui.

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What about some classic rock, Blondie, One Way or Another? Kina was also there. Sounds of Silence. Gag Down Automation, got about 10 minutes. I will go ahead and play some more new tracks country for you, then jump right into my wire. I'll catch up to you on the other side of the top of the hour. So stay tuned on the Morning Yoke Network.

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Awesome Hooting York Network. Welcome to the 9 o'clock hour. 13 past the hour. It's on Awesome Nation. What about that Capricorn pony? Santan. Stotanik. Bummy Haichuk. Namno Hubby. I'm the Mashai Omomosha. How much the Paha? We are already at Wednesday at Shopia Strawi. Boy, and we also had Santa Rosa Band with that Santa Rosa Mountain Jordi. Starting out with Simon and France, Morning Glory Waira on the Autumn Nation. Before we get to my next set here, my country set, classics, 1978-67. Let's play another game. A game that is sweeping the nation right here. What is Fred eating this morning? sitting here eating something. last time we played that, nobody guessed my answer, what I was eating. And I said that it kind of resembled the eat pie from the prickly pear. And did I tell you what I was eating? It was a plum that I was eating. When I took a bite of it, I looked at it and I was like, it reminds me of an eat pie without the seeds anyway. Yeah, that was the color of that plum that I bit into. So what is Fred eating today? Is it another fruit? Maybe? The Awesome Nation, here we go. We got some William Jennings for you.

0: 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Boca H, right here for our classic rock. Oh, no, no, no, Golden Oldies. That was my oldies set there. The Dave Clark Five, also there. Catch Us If You Can. My sister, Dory, loved the Beatles. So every time I play Beatles, that's who they remind me of, is my sister, Dory. She was just at the house last night. I left her and went to sleep. Right, sis? I don't know when you finally left, but I knew you were there. But yeah, the Beatles. On the Autumn Nation, today is San Juan, the Feast of San Juan, St. John the Baptist. And in our family, we hold this feast near and dear to our hearts. And tomorrow, I know my dad is gone, but fortunately, we were able to catch him tell the story of San Juan, the feast day on the Tohono Nation, what it meant to him and his dad and his grandfather and to some of the Wapkir out there, some of the cowboys out there who participated in one of the, I don't know how to describe the game that they played during San Juan. Commemorative, I guess I could say. A commemorative game, because it doesn't happen anymore. It's been let go of long time ago, many years back. It was let go of. But that was one of their celebrations. And I say there because it was so different way back when, with their San Juan feast, where they fought for the chicken. The chicken. And that was a competition game between communities, between districts, between rivals, with the cowboys in certain locations throughout the nations during San Juan. And as my dad recalls his memory of this day or these times, he shared how everything took place during his time, during the 50s and the 60s, when he was a young man, a young cowboy. And he explained what he saw through my grandfather's eyes whenever the competition came to our community in Kajmuk or Santa Rosa, and how he remembers everything that took place there before, during, and after. It was a sequence of things that happened throughout this time of the year in San Juan. And it brought together communities, like I said, communities, districts, to work together, to celebrate together, and to bring all the individuals that had the name Juan, and they brought them together, whether it was a female or a male, Juan, or Juan Dia, or Juanita, Juana, all these Juans. It was their celebration. So that's why they really embraced this time. My great-grandfather, Juan Baptista Lopez, was one of the individuals that brought the game to the Tohono O'odham Nation. And it was his dad, my great-great-grandfather, who went away and competed in a small town in Mexico named San Juan. And they would compete out there with this game and celebrate the feast day of St. John the Baptist. And so they brought it here to the community, along with, again, like I said, a lot of the cowboys that have gone on. One of the most recent ones that we lost, one of the cowboys that we lost in competition with San Juan, was the late Luke Jose in North Comlick. My dad used to talk about the cowboys throughout the communities. Kaka, Ventana, North Comlick, Gohatk, Sirinagya, Big Fields, Pisinamo'o, Covered Wells. All of these cowboys that would come together in competition for San Juan. So again, that's what I grew up in. That's why I am who I am, because of the generations behind me as cowboys, who they were and what they did. And I remember my father's stories, and I never saw San Juan, the Chuchurubupu Chichuida. I never saw that. I just only saw it in pictures. And as a matter of fact, I just posted some pictures this morning that belong to my dad. Some of them are black and white, and there's one of them, I believe, that was colored. But back when, you know, someone had a camera and took these pictures, and I'm just fortunate to see them. And these are the pictures that we put out during our celebration of San Juan. And our celebration will happen again this Saturday at my dad's home in remembrance of them, all the Juan that are out there that will bring their saints over to my grandfather's to celebrate this feast day. So it's happening again this Saturday. There will be a fiesta at my dad's home on Saturday. And we will have a mass. We'll have a procession. Procession always goes to the San Francisco Javier Church cross, standing on the southeast side of the community there. And then we take a pause where they actually buried the chicken during the games that the cowboys would compete against. My dad put a cement slab there, just a small cement slab that was a reminder of that's where the chicken would be buried. But now there's homes around it, so there's no real clear area where the cowboys would ride their horses back and forth, swinging down off of their saddles and try to grab that chicken out of the ground with just the head that was above ground and the chicken was buried. And they will compete against that. But again, like I said, tomorrow I'll run his story and you can hear how that all went into place with the procession, the rosary for the Juan to each household, and then the tapiast, and then the chuchurubupu that always took place during this time. So again, just remembering this, and I thought I'd share it with you, just a little bit of what I remember and what I've been told raising up under my dad. And so some of our kids now are Juan. Like I said, my son is a Juan, and my brother's son is also a Juan. And some of our kids, our nephews, our nieces, our Juans, because of that reason. Okay, Donna Automation, let's go ahead and play a couple more here. I got about 20 minutes before we come back to the top of the hour. I do have one more public service, an important public service announcement for you before we leave this hour. So stay tuned, Automation Network. We got some Grupo Paiso right here. Also, Los Esquis, Cumbias Mas, Cumbias, the Hanatum Nation. Here we go again.
1: 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Gran jefe va la quemada a querer bailar cumbia Apache.

on the Morning Yok Network, Sugar Roy. Hello, Carl. Right here for our reggae set on Autumn Nation. And let's do this public service announcement. I do have a birthday shout out right here this morning. Our vote, our voice, since 1948. Honoring those who fought for our rights. Vote in federal, state, and local elections. 2026 elections, important dates. And the primary election is on July 21. July 21. And we did have our last day there, day before, with last day to register. I'm sure you all are registered. And today starts the early voting. So early voting begins today, June 24th, and July 10th is our last day to request mail ballot, and July 14th, last day to mail back your ballot, and again, July 21, election day, vote or drop off early ballot. You can call the Pima County Recorder. 520-724-4330 or Pinal County 520-866-7550 or Maricopa County 602-506-1511. So that again, is our vote, our voice, public service announcement. Yeah, the Autumn Nation, a big, big birthday shout out. Today, June 24th, going out to Caro. Yes, Caro Condi. Sikik Masik Tash Bamui. I know you always told me that today was your birthday on San Juan. So celebrate. My knowledge. Have a good one. Autumn Hori Nyok. Here we go.

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Voting Yolk Network, Skook, Sadiq, Don, Autumn Nation, Skook, Dosh, Wishibomui, right here in our 11 o'clock hour, 13 past the hour. And by request, right there, some Don, Autumn Braves, Juan Diego Huerta. Awesome start to our San Juan Feast Day today, June 24th, 2026. Cruz was also there with John Staudy and wrapping things up with T.O. Combo Elephant Cumbia. Again, just thinking of my dad today because of San Juan. My dad always celebrated this feast day in honor of his dad, Juan Bautista, in Santa Rosa, in Kaijmuk. I remember one of the last time, probably the last time, that T.O. Combo played for my dad in Santa Rosa. I forgot what celebration that might have been. But we used to live in the old house that we moved from many, many, many years back. And that's when the dances were all night. And I remember T.O. Combo playing there. I remember waking up that morning and the dance was still going on. And the sun hasn't rose yet, but it was bright enough where you could see all the vehicles out there on the roadway, just between our home and the small church, Boaga, the little church, St. Francisco of Javier Church. Vehicles parked all the way back there, and then over to the south, all the vehicles parked all the way back, almost by the Oreski. That's how far back the vehicles will be parked early in the morning. And of course, everyone was having a good time out there, dancing to the last of the songs before the dance was over, before they played the last song. But I remember that. I remember T.O. Combo playing there that one morning. And I was just a little kid. I was a young gangster back then. So, yeah, those are my memories of my dad putting on dances for us at the house. At the house, he always put everything up. The dance floor, the dance okra. And back when, he used to put a chicken wire in front of the dance okra where the band was going to be playing, setting up. He always put a fence there, and he always said that was for the nahkoy, not to be bothering the mumsigo. So that was the little area there where you could come up to there, and you can stand there, and I've seen them

0: come up to there and stand there and just kind of bobbing their head to the music that they're playing and having a good time right there, right in front of the Mumsigo. You don't see that anymore. Right now, you almost don't see a Mumsigo Ki. It's just a band playing in front of a vehicle with a trailer hooked up to it. And you just see them sitting in front of that. But way back when, my dad used to go all out and put that out there. And he used to also tell us to put the mati out there on the dance floor. And he would always wet the ground because it was just dirt. He always wet the ground and he'll tell us to go put the mati out there because we used to cook at a wood stove. So my mom always had buckets of mati and tell us, go put it out there and then water the dance floor. And that will be a week-long preparation before we actually had the dance. So, yeah, just a lot of memories back when I was just a young kid, a young cowboy. I've always been a cowboy all my life. I remember my dad would set me up on the horse and tell me, go ahead and ride around, but he won't let me go anywhere. Just make me stay in the corral. Oh, the Word and Yoke Network. I'm Josh Ward right here. Where's all my cowboys? This one's going out to you.
1: How many cowboys we got in the crowd tonight? Send it out to my...

KWH 91.9 FM, Sales, KWH 90.7 FM, San Rusi, bottom of the hour, Tohono O'odham Nation, Native Journey, Walk the Line. Right here for our native tracks, Rez Boys, also there, Same Old Me. That was our song there to kick off this set. Right here for us on our Wednesday, June 24, 2026, was my team leaders, Bami Haichuk, Elhom White. Team leaders, where are you? T-O-T-O-L. What is the acronym? T-O-T-O-L. Boy, how long has it been since this all began? How many years, Bismillah? Who can tell me? How many years are we going on? T-O-T-O-L. I'm trying to think back, sitting here looking at the flyer. I graduated from Tucson with my higher education in 2000. So I believe I was working for the Goachi administration before then, late 90s, I think, somewhere in there. And I used to drive youth. I was a youth coordinator at one time for Goachi Chukshan. And I used to drive the youth from Santa Rosa to Pisinamo'o every day. Sometimes I'd stay there, sometimes I'd leave. I think a majority of the time I stay in Pisinamo'o and join them with their activities that they had for the youth during TOTOL summer camp. So I'd drive them up there. And by the time we wrap up in the afternoon, then I drive them back because it's a day camp. So I drive them back home to Santa Rosa or whatever community that came with me. So I remember that far back. But I don't know. It had been going on prior to, I know that much. So yeah, how many years is in the mall? Who can tell me? Or Sylvia? I'm sure Sylvia can tell me. But you know, some of those young children back when, 90s, around there, are now parents. They're now adults, some of them. So they now have their children coming to the Tohono O'odham Truck of Love out there in Pisinamo'o. To the summer camp. Well, again, where's my team leaders? We got your training coming up in about a week and a half, maybe. July 6th through the 9th, 2026, Pisinamo'o Recreation Center. Start time there each day at 10 a.m. to 2 p.m. Connection, teamwork, role models. It's their little motto there for our team leaders for the leadership training. Participants who complete leadership training will become camp counselors for the TOTOL summer camp the following week, July 13th through the 16th. Again, for more information, Sylvia Cruz or Linda Fant. Their information contact is sylvia.cruz at tionation-nsn.gov or their phone numbers, 520-993-1050. For Sylvia and for Linda, 520-784-9399. Again,
for the TOTOL summer camp. And to anyone else interested, Maya Hanyi, I know that they need a whole team, speaking of, to run this camp. So may need drivers, may need cooks, right? We feed the kids morning, noon, and maybe something for the drive home right there in Pisin the Mall. So big shout out to Pisin the Mall bringing up TOTOL once again this year. A great way to connect with the youth there from every direction of our great nation. Out the Murinyok Network. Edwina, where are you at? It's going out to Tucson, Arizona. Out the Murinyok Network. Stay tuned.

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Awesome Hootie and Yolk Network. Tears for fears. Everybody wants to rule the world. My classic rock right here. Billy Joel was also there. You may be right. That's right. The Awesome Nation, you may be right. Don't forget our vote, our voice since 1948. Honoring those who fought for our rights. Vote in federal, state, and local election. Today, June 24th, early voting begins. Early voting begins. Must watch it. Way out in November. Well, Dawn Autumn Nation, again, happy San Juan Feast Day today. And yes, of course, we all know John the Baptist baptizing Jesus. And today around the world, San Juan is celebrated with water. So bless yourself with water today. Today is the day. Go get in your pool or get your hose, wet the kids down. Just have a good time with water. Water is a blessing to each and every one of us. So today for San Juan Feast Day, bless yourself with some water. Bless someone with some water out there. Have fun and have a good time. We'll do it again tomorrow on your Huiwis. B is on the way. Also today, we do have our featured guest for the Tohono O'odham Community College at 3 o'clock with their Hukajinu Kanyeok program. So stay tuned, Tohono O'odham Nation, to all our Wapakiet out there. Once again, the American Indians, Ghost Riders, Waira, Richards, Kumbia is also coming up. Tohono O'odham veterans, stay tuned. Enjoy your lunch. This is Fred's Morning Show.

0: Kiktas was a Jamoy, Ani Anchikik, Sophia Stevens. 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
3: Fight the worm, my wamig, then you are my fight, my gurka.
4: Pop the he. Where are you going? Pop the he. Where are you going? Pop the he. Where are you going?
5: Tune in every day at 8 a.m., 12 p.m., and 4 p.m. for your Autumn Phrase of the Day. We respect that there are numerous different dialects on the Tonawatam Nation. These expressions coincide with the speaker, therefore representing their dialect.
6: This is National Native News. I'm Jill Freitas. It's billed as the world's longest and toughest snow machine race. Next year, the Iron Dog Race plans to add three checkpoints to its over 2,000-mile course. As KOTZ's Desiree Hagen reports, a new race route, announced earlier this month, has been several years in the making and crosses through two national wildlife refuges.
7: The new route adds the communities of Hooslea, Shognak, and Ambler. Rick Paquette is the executive director of the Iron Dog. He says it won't add miles, but would traverse through new terrain.
8: This isn't something like overnight that happened, you know what I mean? This was over 7 years in the making. This is a really big deal, and we're super excited to do this.
7: The proposed route passes through federally protected land, more than 100 miles of it, through the Koyukuk and Selawik National Wildlife Refuges. Both refuges rejected the initial request, stating that the race would be a public safety problem, require more budget and staff than are available, and doesn't align with the refuge's purpose or mission. A letter from Selawik Wildlife Refuge said that a portion of the proposed route would also violate ANILCA, the Wilderness Act, and the Wild and Scenic Rivers Act. The managers of the refuges were unavailable for comment. Iron Dog appealed the rejections in June 2025 and reached out to Senator Dan Sullivan's office. A press release from the senator said he and his team played a key role in advancing the new route and drafted an appeal that, quote, highlighted inconsistencies, preventing the route's expansion.
8: Anytime you have a bunch of different organizations that you're trying to collaborate with and get one final answer on, it's extremely difficult. You know, new administrations and definitely, you know, Senator Sullivan's office really helped push this over and help us.
7: Paquette says Sullivan's office helped with letters of support and with multiple organizations, including the Bureau of Land Management. And it paid off. In December, Regional Director of U.S. Fish and Wildlife Service Sarah Borio overturned the previous denials, allowing for the new race routes. Borio's office did not respond to questions from KOTZ News. Paquette says there's challenges with a race this large, which passes through 23 mostly remote checkpoints.
8: I mean, it's a beast to put on this race logistically, and there's always struggles with fuel and getting equipment out and getting resources out there.
7: Both Ambler and Shognak have experienced prolonged fuel shortages in the last several years, often in winter when storms can ground fuel planes. Still, Paquette says Iron Dog is prepared for those challenges.
8: You know, we do our best to make sure we get all the resources to the communities that we need to put on a strong race.
7: Paquette says Iron Dog has several programs that the new race communities will benefit from, including free helmets and free life jackets for local youth. Last year, Iron Dog established the Iron Pup program, which fosters young racers. Iron Dog also founded the Make It Run program that partners with schools and engineers to encourage technical and mechanical training. Paquette says there's also economic benefits to the new communities.
8: Sure, yeah. I mean, there's going to be publicity. There's going to be people going through these areas. You know, we send resources up there, spending money and giving, a chance for these folks to see this incredible race.
7: The Iron Dog race typically begins in early February. A date has not been set for next year's race. Reporting from Kotzebue, I'm Desiree Hagen.
6: And I'm Jill Freitas.
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1: 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Meal to be served till 9 p.m. 9 p.m. to 12 midnight, rosary and papkora. 8 p.m. to 1 a.m., piast. Music provided by American Indians. Everyone welcome. Please respect the occasion. Violence will not be tolerated. Persons attending and participating in this event assume all risks, including but not limited to illness, injury, death, and property loss, and agree not to hold the Jiurdak Fresnel community, its agents, event sponsors, and volunteers liable.
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2: The Hooting Elk Network must abide by rules and regulations set by the Federal Communications Commission, the FCC. In order to remain in compliance with the FCC, the Hooting Elk Network has provided a toll-free number to the public so they may contact us. The number is 833-439-3540.
0: The BPM McDonald, the Department of Natural Resources, Solid Waste Management,
3: Missing person, adult, Julian B. Manuel. Date last seen and contacted, June 3rd, 2026 at 11:21 hours. Last known location, Guachi Trading Post, State Highway 86, Federal Route 15. Description, 33 years old, height 5'9", weight 175 pounds. Alert, requires behavioral medication. The Tohonowatam Police Department is asking for assistance in locating Julian B. Manuel. Mr. Manuel was last seen on June 3rd, 2026 at the Guachi Trading Post, suspected to be attempting to return to his home in Pacinamo Village. Mr. Manuel was last seen wearing a black hoodie and gray sweatpants and an unknown type of shoes. Family states he is to be on unspecified medications. If you have seen, had contact, or known of his whereabouts of this person, please contact the Tohonowatam Nation Police Department at 520-383-3275. Thank you for your assistance.
0: Ida Mashupo'a Atam B. Uduk Mashu Julian B. 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
4: Tune in to share a series of the Autumn New York and Autumn Hood in New York designed to promote the use of Autumn language through community voices, stories, and everyday conversation with radio show hosts by Cedro Lopez from 3 to 4 p.m. Hugatunja New York. 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Did you know that having a hygiene routine and a preventive medical plan for your pet will help them live a healthier life? In other words, take care of them. Ticks and fleas can carry several diseases, so here are 7 tips to prevent and identify fleas and ticks on your pets. Number 1. 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Number 2. Consult with your veterinarian for the best hygiene routine, baths, and appropriate products. Number 3. 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Number 4. Always take your pet for walks with a collar, harness, identification tag, and leash to avoid contact with wild animals. Number 5.
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5: 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Wear light clothing. Never leave people or pets in a closed car on a warm day. And keep pets shaded with water. 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Watch for overheating symptoms. Most common are feeling tired and weak, sweating a lot, and you feel dizzy, lightheaded, and nauseated. Call 911 if you have chest pain that is not going away. Severe shortness of breath or confusion. These may be signs your body is already too hot. Lastly, have medication for hot weather. Review your medications with your doctor, store your medication in cool places, and also prepare for power outages. If you have any more questions, please call
0: 520-383-6200. 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
6: 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Masmap chui kama mohajit. 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Department of Health and Human Services. 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
7: This is a public service announcement from the Tohono O'odham Nation Department of Natural Resources, Wildlife, and Vegetation Management Program. Living with mountain lions. Mountain lions have the largest distribution of any predator in the Western Hemisphere. Mountain lions can live in all biotic communities of Arizona, including the desert floor up through the mountains like Baba Kiri. Mountain lions are also ambush predators and prefer to stalk their prey. For those living in cougar country, please be advised. Do not approach the animal. Do not turn your back towards the animal. Do not run and stand your ground. If encountered, yell, get loud, wave your arms to stay upright, and look the cougar in its eyes. If attacked, protect your head and neck. Travel in groups when possible and play a speaker when traveling alone, especially at dusk and dawn. Keep small kids and small pets inside. Ensure no water or food sources are easily accessible as they can draw mountain lions in. Mountain lions do not have a set mating season and can breed year-round. Mountain lions are generally solitary except for breeding pairs or females with kittens. Young lions will remain with their mother for up to 18 months and then disperse from their family unit. Litter mates can stay together for a few months after. Males and females are highly territorial and will often eliminate rivals from their territory. If you spot a mountain lion, please report to the WVMP ASAP. If communities are interested in a Living with Wildlife presentation, for more info, the WVMP 520-383-1512.
0: Skuktash, ita pamjit himak tohna tam executive chipkan ki amashak monhakak chum tachuk iwamta apapita mwasa manda moha ah.
6: 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Jesus of INAAF.org. Did you know there are little free libraries right here on the Tohono O'odham Nation? 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For more information, s.jesus@inaaf.org. 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
1: 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If you have any questions, Department of Health and Human Services, Family Assistance Division, office number 520-383-6250, cell number 520-627-4313. Missed on Autumn Nation Memorandum. Missed on Autumn Nation and attendance appearances. Per Section 3101A, the Missed on Autumn Nation Committee is established to carry out the duties set forth in these bylaws. B, the committee shall manage and promote public relations for Missed on Autumn Nation, provided that A, appearances and interview requests must be submitted in writing to the committee 30 days prior to the event in accordance with requirements established by the committee. B, requests for appearances submitted after the 30-day deadline will be reviewed and considered by the committee on a case-by-case basis with consideration of Missed on Autumn Nation schedule and availability. For interviews and appearance requests, email misston.chairperson@tonation-nsn.gov. Interim committee members, Loretta Ortega, Naomi Monti, Delisa Ramon, Gloria Johnson, and Janice Felix. Missing person, Kyles Acosta. Date last seen, December 31st, 2024. Last known location, Sales Village, Sales District, Thonautum Nation. Description, 28 years old, height 5'8", weight 185 pounds. The Thonautum Police Department is asking for assistance in locating Kyles Acosta. Mr. Acosta was last seen in the village of Sales, where he normally stays with family in the new housing area. Family stated they have not seen or heard from Mr. Acosta for approximately 2 years. However, the last documented TOPD contact was on December 31st, 2024. If you have seen, had contact, or know of the whereabouts of this person, please contact the Thonautum Nation Police Department at 520-383-3275. The Natural Resources Department Livestock Inspector's Office had placed a hold on inspection of fresh branded livestock, including cattle, horses, and burros, effective October 31st, 2025, until further notice. The ban on fresh brand inspections was to reduce the potential spread of the New World Screwworm, NWS, and monitor cases. Drought conditions continue, and the outlook for the spring into summer is proving hotter than previously recorded. To support ranchers during the drought, the nation has received funds and implemented the Drought Emergency Relief Plan to include providing ranchers with the following: water hauls, fencing materials for charcoals to control access when water is low, water troughs and totes to provide water in remote locations, materials to support building pens to handle difficult animals such as furrow horses and burros, other requests to benefit ranchers during this difficult time. To access these resources, the Range Conservation and Management Program can be reached at 520-383-1301. Effective April 1st through July 31st, 2026, the Livestock Inspector's Office will inspect fresh branded livestock to include only mature bulls, 2 years and older, furrow horses, mules, and burros that are being transported to auction for sale. The New World Screwworm will continue to be monitored, as well as other foreign animal diseases, and the nation's response will be modified during this 120-day lift should the need arise. Thank you. Should you have any questions, Natural Resources Department, 520-383-1511.

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All right, you're tuned in to the Album Holding Network. We are now in the 1 p.m. hour right here for this Wednesday afternoon. Today is the 24th day of June. 1:11. It's the timer now. We just heard some Santan, that Kababi two-step. Shout out to Kababi. Also some Blood Brothers with the Lightest. We're going to keep it going right here for this 1 p.m. hour. We've got some New Found Glory, The Used on the way.

You are tuned in to the Out Holding Deck Network, KOHN 91.9 FM Sales, KOHH 90.7 FM, San Lucie. Some snow right there. Snow the product. Throw on some Snow the product today. She is celebrating a birthday, born June 24th, 1987. So happy birthday, Miss Snow the product. And then also we heard some Iration and Tribal Seeds. Iration and Tribal Seeds in concert tonight up in Phoenix. So we shall see you there. Also The Used and also some of New Found Glory with their cover of The Promise. For your Wednesday afternoon, is about 1:30 right now, 1:30 in the p.m. And let's see if we can bring up our temperature. Expected high for the day, 107. Degrees. Once again, we'll stay in the triple digits for the rest of the week into the weekend. Our last weekend for June. And as I'm looking here, I do see a fire hazard watch Saturday and Sunday. So I'm not sure. I don't think there's any fires out there. But of course, with the dry brush out there, don't be lighting your fires. Reminder, Friday, the 26th, for the Unity Blessing, 2026 Unity Blessing, Friday, June 26th, at the Nation, Donald Thumb Nation Youth Council Office, starting at 6 p.m., open to all youth and chaperones traveling to the 2026 Unity Conference out there in Oklahoma City. Light refreshments will be served. Bring your own chair. Bring your own chair. So for additional information, the Youth Council Office phone number is 520-383-4665. So that's happening this Friday at the Nation Youth Council Office. And so let's see. What we got next? We got some Tierra Tejana. Right now, right here on the Out and Holding Network.

are tuned in to the Out and Holding Neck Network, KOHN, KOHH, Steel Dragon. Right there, We All Die Young. What movie was that song off of? What's that song from? Do you remember? Remember Rockstar? How many popcorns did you give the movie Rockstar? See, we also heard some of Sammy Kershaw back there. Hell, catch him. Small Town, Saturday Night, some Los Angeles Azules, and then also some Tierra Tejana. Well, your Wednesday is about 10 till 1. I'll be back with you guys later at 4 for your drive home. Wider Mix Show, 4 to 6, way back Wednesday, so some good old classics. Right there for your wider show. We do got some DTO right now with the cumbia, Flying High Again cumbia. So keep it right here. We'll catch you in a few right here on the Holding Young Network.

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1: 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They will respond to emails and phone messages upon the return on Monday, June 29th. 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
2: 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Meal to be served till 9 p.m. 9 p.m. to 12 midnight, rosary and papkora. 8 p.m. to 1 a.m., biast. Music provided by American Indians. Everyone welcome. Please respect the occasion. Violence will not be tolerated. Persons attending and participating in this event assume all risks, including but not limited to illness, injury, death, and property loss, and agree not to hold the Jiurdak Fresnel community, its agents, event sponsors, and volunteers liable.
3: Skuktash was even way the Bamjitima Kuachi Chukran ton autumn Jewett, Mashag Machumakopio Kchipkan, Mashut labor, Amoka Mokopiokas, Runas, Hashinbak Mashat, Kokumat Kwekuint, Kokmir Kokochut, Hutas or. 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
1: Missing person, adult, Julian B. Manuel. Date last seen and contacted, June 3rd, 2026 at 11:21 hours. Last known location, Guachi Trading Post, State Highway 86, Federal Route 15. Description, 33 years old, height 5'9", weight 175 pounds. Alert, requires behavioral medication. The Tohono O'odham Police Department is asking for assistance in locating Julian B. Manuel. Mr. Manuel was last seen on June 3, 2026 at the Guachi Trading Post, suspected to be attempting to return to his home in Pacinamo Village. Mr. Manuel was last seen wearing a black hoodie and gray sweatpants and an unknown type of shoes. Family states he is to be on unspecified medications. If you have seen, had contact, or known of his whereabouts of this person, please contact the Tohono O'odham Nation Police Department at 520-383-3275. Thank you for your assistance.

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0: 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Oh, and did he be here after?
1: I was and naga. Pnyaba maka anyokska kan dafrare tam dam jete ichich kwini obamanda oi dakjeta amario maka in the fields ago
0: okay
1: ha
0: okay ha okay
1: ha ha
0: oh yeah
1: am chip kene mamita shanya moy mare
0: oh yeah
1: okay pawo maka crop dusters
0: oh
1: yeah. And just go ahead and then one like but the BI man like a new bomb dog but up to you do your take
0: mm-hmm
1: can you have French cock and half a beer in the Matehua will make a deal in your cup can you have a bag up some more Matehua hey nothing of senor and yeah one day to my tash rock and up here I buy mama sent check to come with you when you're the spy ass
0: Okay, dia ada kita.
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1: 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Off and on.
0: Yeah.
1: The church park of the Upamopo regular to say.
0: Maputa Marium, Ami, Awamak, Maktoki Bohem, Ami Hilawin, Tam, Moichik, Nas Moichik, Autumn.
1: And I and the boy can you okay come kay am supper when we chicken but pick it and you teach can we come in a pee. Napi papia chick my god to my choosing my choice to her come from my chain map chicaya mouse of match again me the gun. Mahodi teach come on that to the up swap bag my tell you swap but my mouse of match again kaya my woman to a judge come on gamma. 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
0: 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I say, but so we get talking by the end of March, I think. They have to be all picking a couple of ultravate come to them. Up a plant to get.
1: But how much about you saw them? What? 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
1: Oh,
0: you say how quite the gum, I hate your daughter
1: come.
0: My action, spray a gum, white flies or aga, white flies, bow weevils. 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
1: Oh,
0: I have bow action, spray a gum fields.
1: Oh, I got muck at your spray. Oh, okay.
0: A pair tag, my two mautashka, that him up a mum could not be marching up at spray.
1: Mandacham say, and the chicken the mopacham shah up him, tash me oid him, amis, and knock of either. Boya mopa mahabakai, matashka jet for maha or haicho, masama, bakoi shay haicho, koi shay haicho, joy. God willing.
0: God willing, no, bit koi shay, yah, but maogi. When they get in those positions, or good that mom. your shame took the money. I took a bag of American when you're on the outside looking in. My watch of my chuck thought it's too late.
1: Mm-hmm.
0: And you had the chance.
1: But I'm up at Ari, or I guess, but watch a watch it. Napi ame sihki ame heroin or kaka in pap. Look at that sea wook, but I'm up there, papi, mukum, chukadawa, said to go away. And nap stuck though, and just. You know, hasi masa ma banye the kumach kam in the pop.
0: And you must money the one no cook you. Oh, tam stu mak him. Take it by him wumped. Ask a cook at all cooked them to mummurik, mum, cook on that bama mut to buy him wumped, or not take him to buy him wumped. How much in a short day, bitch?
1: What you watch?
0: You got to get a garden of the motor, shoot like a. So like I'm a radiator, I'm a tonic, I'm a mug, you know, I show a tire, no watch, you got off jug, then what a cup of shoes, because I'll bite the wound. But hooky the manuki the mahejo kakatama, the mushroom, the mug, it's a swim, and your bow, usha, amia, a comedian. Sandi, I chabaga, sagavai. That's the aga. She got in your shakam of aga when a cook took a cooker a bash or upon. Okay, they bite the more jam at the mobway carrot. And I buy a company, my mamka, he go. How much come a hook yard be moody in their family, three or four of my mamka. We shared, even mama the choir, say, what? A mopo, mark, chuko, masama, and the mama, I show. My cook, how much come a mopo jewam, key am up there to bachig in you. And you buy, I got hooked at the girl, he that to him a girl, mama, how much chug, he won a good yota. The mogugos, and then my copper, or my call water to buy, well, my cook, I could go up to my way, or come on. Gaw he up at my bag in your hate a peanut, tomaco, or bucket. Who got a gala? How much of my income was a visit gun now? It could be seen me move on yet. Could take off poor chaps week. Could tell no more. He could touch a puke. Which I'll be much to be too marky, my god. Be too be hard, you know, my boy. Who got a team? Ah, but talk again.
1: Yeah. How much a piano of a mass of a worm? I chipper agak, Mimilican, Pums wife, Kohanya, come as come Hermakotash, Pibuaga chipkin.
0: That's
1: a gill cookie, who cookies a more of the Mahoma murk, a week Kohanya, pip the mop from murk, Moshahusi, Tash up to Tarket, worms a more I chow heater or more I chow a worm to my cooks, you got key carp or more. Beard Adam Huggim of the Mafrosi, Murk Mosrosi, Hussi, Hijkat, Kupomer, Bamaswam, Hook you, Massamap Chuk, who are the Chamuget of a Prejuk, Pibuki Taich Urbit, the Bahama Iwa Massama, not Massamap Chuk, good to hook you, Miss Chukta.
0: Oh, but Massamap Chuk, hook you. 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One eight you all, I could get you, which is too much come up, be worth sick. 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
1: Mahanya idea, my partner, eat the Mobaga dialect. 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
1: dialect,
0: or open clan.
1: Oh,
0: or them clan, Mop Chicha, or Mop Tio Kaka, I'm a, yeah, I didn't know Judom, I didn't know, but a hohe, I won't cook, or I It's recognizing. He was talking about his slobber. Only a few know what that is. And I said, what does that mean? That means pasture.
1: I know mapa upa hama group dance group asi masama I shano is chuki or asi masama bamjit I chu mai map pi moi chuki wachi chama chuka mawam mamwam kuhin band pasha chu asi masama mi shano hoki
0: ogi ta mi shano chi na
1: asu ag harasham chuki
0: what chuki tong no tam nya chuki tam group. But it was originally Hyachat Autumn. They were representing the Hyachat Autumn. On YouTube, on YouTube, on their mom, the gaga, home, going home, looking for something. They have a cook on YouTube. Hyachat Autumn on there. Her got founder, the group, girls, when they ran for different. For pageants and Osechu, so then he just took it on. Dance group, 1992. But the late Irene Antone and the late Lonita Cruz, a party shono, I'm here to Vietnam. Come get him up, Matt, so but Annie Anton, he got me adopted Gamma, Huachalman, the Nosonium. She's well known again. Got a godmother, my son. Mama, I'm getting shown what you gave, Jude, got more chugama, more chum, monkey here in Vietnam. I got much too much come. I'm the worm tasuica. Their girls or whatever, because they didn't want to donate or anything. But Jim Kai, because for me, him, if it's meant to be, we'll be there. Because mama be him, and skip him,
1: I'm
0: skip the knuckle.
1: Murk,
0: Utah. But the Maha their reunion. Matam ni kam chu ta mi. Kok ko ta mai wap. That's the farthest we've been. But and then Yuma we just have see wap to get the way.
1: Na pe masama chimo kya chada ta mug chewa tum kam pa ap gamu kam hims yuma no masama ba huga mnya nya mam pa ma ga no ma no bam chi him huki ami that area
0: some am the team na pe ka Elvis Ortega ba ta tumash cha I da ma to ko ba pa ge
1: ya
0: kunyaro
1: check to ya
0: the most of those songs. That's why, and then some he picked up on his own. He just chuchk.
1: He
0: just chuchk. 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
1: Oh,
0: Mama just thought a week. Mumpa Macalma to my near Tama. Elvis or the near you.
1: Oh,
0: thought a week at near.
1: Yeah. I know Murk comes it or Murk walk or up him to. I see a bums to muck it high sugar. 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
1: Oh ya cik ya semacam Analisa ya kam.
0: Yeah. We can't make it. We stop touching the people. Stop them to ride or either be a toy girl.
1: Chumukit, or Chumudia Wukit. Shaag him earlier, but the Wilpukamishano, Shaag him ago. 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
0: 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Pumps all Tom Nino, the Gum, Pumps, the Bottle Hookum, that go well, Pumps up Mamma, please, or Tom McGinio, Cagari. Oh, Gumas, again, Jigger, Pumps up, Pumps all her wills come up, Jig, or George Kamaji, what the Gurda.
1: Yeah.
0: Man, all that's Mahasjui, could Pumps high, which is a matter, but she. That's true, cookie.
1: Yeah.
0: He can you want me to get a pump up by Massamo Matano or three no mono boy eat at the New York Matamo or Bopo Kahim, a turbitaman, Banyanima Herbitaman, a joke, and you buy new him to my master, Mugamami, and Kia, a macaca. 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
1: Yeah.
0: Bin koi mai.
1: Banya human pimo is a match as a mass on your bachelor abdanya rotam.
0: Oh,
1: then you pin the my ani eat a matasamasma or many witches.
0: Oh,
1: if scarce in arid comes it or tamania.
0: Oh,
1: Bamasama, Masma, Bahamuch, may have cook Muragar matom, maton matok of tossamach.
0: Oh,
1: a pim sound out.
0: Oh,
1: Masimasma, much some amch.
0: Yegama.
1: Mimilagan, Momuch of Mamk, Mice, Mahimak, the New York. Jig Travis.
0: Oh, Travis. I said, let's kill my, let's kill what you're so cooked, you know, New York, the New York.
1: But, has to the Mapasi shopping massama be new, the Eta, New York, Matubio, he in behalf, Wustama, Mutaspa, Wustama, Mahita, Xianta, Ida.
0: Manhetum Samas of Burry Mataga Tamasai him at a stomachit. 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
1: Yeah, yeah. 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
0: Ah,
1: must see so much, but up. 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
0: Wow.
1: I'm did see so much. 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
0: The fraw ag all the mumach kam ga. 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Always be proud who you are and where you're at. 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If the George Cum can do it, and if the Navajos can do it, we can do it. We're the second biggest tribe, but I don't think I don't believe we're the second. I think we're the first. Because don't forget, the Pimas were autumn. Don't autumn. Because remember, they were the Pimas or up the man in the mask, he toy, much of a smash, much of a tea toy, sir, Monji's home, much at him was much either.
1: Yeah.
0: I come about, Maga, a Joshka bar. There's a Gamasaka Pasha Margaret.
1: All right. Just a little bit about Rudy Marino. He lives in San Lucie or Gila Bend, or where the Gila River bends. But there's a district there in San Lucie, and I'm happy that he came. It's a far distance for him, but I'm glad that he came to be with us and talk to us. Just about all of them, Rudy grew up in the cotton fields and a leader or a boss,
0: foreman
1: there in the cotton fields, and did that for a very long time, and knows a lot about how cotton is separated and how cotton is sold or what they make back then. He did grow up in Gaka or Vayachin, where he went to school there and first learned that there was a difference between our language and the English language, and certainly out there in the farms he picked up a lot of the Mexican language because he had to work with them. From then he went to high school in two places because he was a nakosh like me. He went to school at Stewart Indian School in Nevada, and certainly also Phoenix Indian High School, and graduated there. He went to Job Corps. Yeah, Job Corps. He finished there, and he also did some bricklaying and some different other trades that he did, carpentry. He met his wife around that time, and also came back home to work those fields. I remember Dewey Ortega back then when I used to go to San Lucie a lot. But he's been there. Paloma Ranch is in that area where he worked in to do with some of the cotton that was there. And he went into politics at 42, he went into politics and learned how politics work with the tribe. Sometimes it's very hard and very slow. You would get somebody that comes in and thinks they want to change the world in one day, and politics moves slow on the nation, moves slow with a lot of red tape. But things move slow back then. But he's still there. He's on and off in the different district council there. And one of the things that he's learned is that jealousy is what they would call hukamtak. Jealousy is strong. So we certainly want to remember who we are trying to do right, which is the Adam Hamachkam. So he also has a group, Hyachit Adam dance group. And as you know, Hyachit Adam starts, well, at least in the area of Ahod and toward Yuma, where a lot of the sand is at. And he a lot of the songs that he sung, and my friend as well, Elvis Ortega, I ran that group for a long time and dreamt up a lot of the songs that they currently sing today. And I think one of the furthest that the group has ever traveled was to Utah, and was out there. Some of the suggestions he had, which I really, really like, I've never thought about this, but if there's an artist or somebody out there that could make a cartoon-like thing, that we would do it in autumn, cartoons in autumn, so that the kids can watch and get used to. But that would be a really great idea to do, that he remembers that, the Mexicans had do it, and other nationalities do it. But if something like that could enhance or interest the young people, that they could watch something like that, that would be good. It's hard for young people to learn autumn as much because they like for them, they live near a town, and that English language influences a lot of the kids these days. So that was, some of those things are there. But always remember that you were young once and autumn forever. Is some of the push that he wants to put out there. So I want to thank Rudy for coming out. I've known Rudy for probably 10 years, I think it is, when I was in politics too, and he would always question me over there at San Lucie District when I go over there. But that's good. I always believe that somebody questions you and how you're going to run your campaign or anything like that. It's good because it only makes you better. But Rudy's a politician, has been like that for a very long time. So I really want to thank him for coming down here and listening to us. Okay? Nadehyoki.
0: Oh.
1: All right. Well, thank you very much for listening.
0: 다음 번에 뵙겠습니다. 다음 번에.

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2: See you tomorrow. Damnyoi siarim. See you tomorrow. Damnyoi siarim. See you tomorrow. Damnyoi siarim.
4: Tune in every day at 8 a.m., 12 p.m., and 4 p.m. for your Altum Phrase of the Day. We respect that there are numerous different dialects on the Tono-Altum Nation. These expressions coincide with the speaker, therefore representing their dialect.
5: This is National Native News. I'm Jill Freitas. It's billed as the world's longest and toughest snow machine race. Next year, the Iron Dog Race plans to add three checkpoints to its over 2,000-mile course. As KOTZ's Desiree Hagen reports, a new race route, announced earlier this month, has been several years in the making and crosses through two national wildlife refuges.
6: The new route adds the communities of Hooslea, Shugnak, and Ambler. Rick Paquette is the executive director of the Iron Dog. He says it won't add miles, but would traverse through new terrain.
7: This isn't something like overnight that happened, you know what I mean? This was over 7 years in the making. This is a really big deal, and we're super excited to do this.
6: The proposed route passes through federally protected land, more than 100 miles of it, through the Koyukuk and Selawik National Wildlife Refuges. Both refuges rejected the initial request, stating that the race would be a public safety problem, require more budget and staff than are available, and doesn't align with the refuge's purpose or mission. A letter from Selawik Wildlife Refuge said that a portion of the proposed route would also violate ANILCA, the Wilderness Act, and the Wild and Scenic Rivers Act. The managers of the refuges were unavailable for comment. Iron Dog appealed the rejections in June 2025 and reached out to Senator Dan Sullivan's office. A press release from the senator said he and his team played a key role in advancing the new route and drafted an appeal that, quote, highlighted inconsistencies, preventing the route's expansion.
7: Anytime you have a bunch of different organizations that you're trying to collaborate with and get one final answer on, it's extremely difficult. You know, new administrations and definitely, you know, Senator Sullivan's office really helped push this over and help us.
6: Paquette says Sullivan's office helped with letters of support and with multiple organizations, including the Bureau of Land Management. And it paid off. In December, Regional Director of U.S. Fish and Wildlife Service Sarah Borio overturned the previous denials, allowing for the new race routes. Borio's office did not respond to questions from KOTZ News. Paquette says there's challenges with a race this large, which passes through 23 mostly remote checkpoints.
7: I mean, it's a beast to put on this race logistically, and there's always struggles with fuel and getting equipment out and getting, resources out there.
6: Both Ambler and Shugnak have experienced prolonged fuel shortages in the last several years, often in winter when storms can ground fuel planes. Still, Paquette says Iron Dog is prepared for those challenges.
7: You know, we do our best to make sure we get all the resources to the communities that we need to put on a strong race.
6: Paquette says Iron Dog has several programs that the new race communities will benefit from, including free helmets and free life jackets for local youth. Last year, Iron Dog established the Iron Pup program, which fosters young racers. Iron Dog also founded the Make It Run program that partners with schools and engineers to encourage technical and mechanical training. Paquette says there's also economic benefits to the new communities.
7: Sure, yeah. I mean, there's going to be publicity. There's going to be people going through these areas. You know, we send resources up there, spending money and given a chance for these folks to see this incredible race.
6: The Iron Dog race typically begins in early February. A date has not been set for next year's race. Reporting from Kotzebue, I'm Desiree Hagen.
5: And I'm Jill Freitas.
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9: Hear that? Tribal college faculty do so much, one can't say it all here. Nothing but respect. 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

Pajun, so hoi tita hapamasa kukui, mampakakat, upawaira tatu. We would like to dedicate this record to all Indian people living on reservations and

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We're here on KOHN 91.9 FM Sales, KOHH 90.7 FM. San Lucie, some Papago Sunliners right there with the Cumbia. We also heard some Raiders, the Legends also back there. The Cisco Band, some Santan, and then also Mike Enos and company to get our hour started off for this Wednesday, way back Wednesday, your drive home. Wider Mix Show, jamming out here till 6 with the Wider Tunes. And hope you guys are doing good today, having a good day, and wanting to get home. Right now, we're going to keep it going with the Chaudi from Tio Combo, Southern Scratch, also on the way to Santa Rosa Band, right here on the Alton Holding Network.

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Temperatures for the day expected high 106, also the same for tomorrow, Thursday, 106 degrees, and we'll stay in the triple digits for the week into the weekend. Cool down into the 70s for your overnight low. So keep cool out there. Yesterday was, I forgot to mention it, but it was Hydration Day, National Hydration Day. So that's for the rest of the whole summer, right? Make sure to keep hydrated. Cool. Keep cool, keep hydrated while you're out in the hot sun. So just a FYI reminder. As of now, we've got a Korea from Santan, American Indians coming up. So keep right here. We'll catch you next hour. See y'all on the Hoonigan Network.

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2: 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Kokmir Goko Chutp, Ustamam Ora, Iserik, I'm St. Elizabeth, Gugusta Kutki, Shopper Ushpig Marshat, Humot Koye Quint, Kokmir Goko Chutp, Ustamam Ora, I'm St. Elizabeth, Gugusta Kutki, Washe Kakim the Marshat, Kamiwai Koye Quint,